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0: Quite a few flights due in today, six in fact. The first is the EasyJet flight from Bristol. There's also an EasyJet service from Manchester due to arrive today. EasyJet flight from Gatwick as well. There's two British Airways flights coming in from Heathrow, as well as the EasyJet service from Birmingham, all showing as on schedule at the moment. 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José Air France there now with Vanessa Seaton.

Picture of You by Boyzone on Radio Gibraltar for your smooth Sunday. Hope you're having a lovely start to your morning so far, and thanks so much for tuning in today. In a little while for Stage and Screen, we're going to be chatting about the outdoor cinema that's coming up in a few minutes' time, right after this from Luther Vandross.

You're listening to Radio Gibraltar's Smooth Sunday with me, Kathy. It's time for Stage and Screen now, the part of the show where we talk about musicals and films and all of that kind of thing. And I have to highlight that the Leisure Cinemas outdoor cinema screenings are wrapping up next week. So if you haven't been to one of these yet, I highly recommend that you do so because it's such a fun idea. Basically, you get to go to the Alameda Open Air Theater, sit on giant beanbags, and watch one of the best movies ever made, Under the Stars. So what's not to love, really? And the lineup they've had has been fantastic. Look, just last week they were showing Jurassic Park and this little film, which might be one of the go-to summer flicks, you might say. It is Mamma Mia. Here's one of the songs from that film now. School.

0: You've Got a Friend in Me from Toy Story, which is one of the last films to feature in the Leisure Cinema's outdoor cinema screenings that's showing this coming Wednesday at the Alameda Open Air Theatre. If you fancy going along or taking your kids along to watch that one as well, they're also showing, and this is the last showing of the outdoor cinema screenings, they're showing Jaws on Thursday as well. So two massive films there. You can get your tickets for those outdoor screenings on the Leisure Cinema's website, and I really hope that they continue these screenings next year and beyond.
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Adele and Someone Like You on Radio Gibraltar for your smooth Sunday. Let's have a look at today's papers now, many of which discuss Andy Burnham's tax plans, which are due to be announced next week. Those plans to give regional mayors a share of income tax revenue makes the front of the Times, while his plans for social care reform make the front of the Express, the Mail and the Sunday People this morning. Meanwhile, Defence Secretary Wes Streeting is looking to repair relations with the US by offering help to reopen the Strait of Hormuz and modernise the armed forces. That's according to the Sunday Telegraph today. And something closer to home in the Observer, they have a piece on the devastating wildfires in Spain and France, reporting that 80,000 hectares are ablaze outside of Madrid and 54,000 acres are burning across France. So, pretty devastating wildfires both in Spain and in France. It's going to be pretty warm here on the Rock as well, highs of 32. So make sure you take extra care today and make sure you apply a little bit more sun cream than normal. Lionel Richie now for your smooth Sunday. It's Penny Lover.

Skaggs and Lowdown on Radio Gibraltar for your smooth Sunday. It's coming up to 9 o'clock. It's almost 5 to 9 at the moment. More smooth Sunday on the way soon, like this classic from Roberta Flack. Strumming.

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9: From the GBC Newsroom at 9. Day 2 of the Commonwealth Games belong to Gibraltar swimmers, with 4 athletes making their debut for Team Gibraltar. Asia Kent was also back in the pool for her second games, while Jim Sanderson narrowly missed a new national record in the 50 metres freestyle. The Peter J. Isola Foundation has donated the £5,000 it raised during its 6th charity paddle tournament to Bruce's Farm. Representatives from the foundation later visited the care agency facility to learn more about its work and future needs as the partnership between the two organizations continues to grow. And if you're travelling into Spain this evening, you could experience delays around La Línea due to traffic restrictions for the town's last night of fair celebrations. Access to Santa Bárbara Seafront will be closed from 9 p.m. till 1 a.m, with diversions and parking restrictions expected to increase traffic in the area. Your weather, some cloud later on, but otherwise bright and sunny with highs of 32. That's the latest. I'm Cathy Sanchez.
10: Police in Berlin have spent the night searching for the driver of a vehicle that rammed into a crowd at one of Europe's largest pride events, killing a woman and injuring 16 people. Police say some victims were stabbed after at least one attacker got out of the vehicle and fled the scene. Hundreds of thousands of people in the German capital had been attending the annual LGBT event. Michael Steininger in Berlin has the latest.
11: Police have now named a suspect and issued a photograph. They are looking for a 21-year-old man called Abdul B. They're only naming him Abdul B in line with German privacy regulations. They say he is a 21-year-old man of slim build with black hair, wearing a black hoodie and white trousers, and they warn people not to approach him because they think he can be dangerous and have a weapon. So that manhunt is still underway.
10: Devastating forest fires are continuing to spread near the French city of Bordeaux. Nearly a quarter of a million people have now been ordered to evacuate in the region. Bordeaux's exhibition centre was turned into a huge emergency shelter overnight. Hugh Schofield has more.
12: Yesterday during the day, conditions improved slightly for firefighters in southwest France, with lower temperatures and some humidity in the air. But overnight, there's been a deterioration. In a statement issued early this morning, the prefect for Gironde department said that the fire had once again begun to spread rapidly thanks to dry vegetation and brisk winds. 6 new towns have been given instructions to evacuate. Once again, the authorities say they're having to combat a dangerous fire cloud phenomenon called pyrocumulonimbus, in which a vertical funnel of rising hot air can spew burning debris over distances of a kilometre or more.
10: Hugh Schofield reporting. Reports from the United States say President Trump has decided, for the moment at least, not to escalate the US military assault on Iran. Here's Peter Hyatt.
13: Friday night was the first time for almost 2 weeks that the US did not carry out airstrikes on Iran. There weren't any on Saturday night either. The United States hasn't provided an explanation for this, on the record anyway. but multiple media reports say Mr. Trump decided on Friday to pause the airstrikes. Officials are said to have expressed worries about ammunition stocks, particularly Patriot air defense missiles, about alienating Arab allies in the Gulf, and about escalating the war more generally. A pause in fighting certainly makes talks easier, and the only official comment on this has come from a White House spokesman, saying Mr. Trump always prefers a diplomatic solution.
10: Britain's new Prime Minister, Andy Burnham, has said he would publicly oppose Donald Trump if it meant defending the UK's national interest. In his first major interview since taking office, Mr. Burnham told the BBC the president was really warm in their first call, but did not say that he trusted him. He also chose not to commit to spending 3% of national income on defence by the end of the decade. World News from the BBC.
14: 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Hope you are doing well. We'll be having a chat about holiday snaps in just a little while. Rose Royce on the way as well, right after this from Wilson Phillips.

Rose Royce on Radio Gibraltar for your smooth Sunday, this warm Sunday with highs of 32 today. It's the 26th of July, so we're right bang in the middle of the summer holidays. And I'm sure that there's many of us who have either been on our summer holiday already or are about to go on their summer holidays, be it, you know, just across the frontier and into Spain or further afield. I myself have just come back from a lovely trip. We went to Disneyland Paris. We took the kids and we just got back a couple of days ago. We had a lovely, lovely time. And if anyone knows me, they know that I like taking photos. I love taking photos of new places, new things that I'm seeing. And I like to share them, you know, with my friends, my family, all of that. And you know, I might post a couple of pictures online. Maybe I haven't had a chance to look through them all yet because like there's loads of photos. But yeah, I like to do that. That's just a hobby of mine. I like it. But this new research study was talking specifically about holiday photos. It says people don't send postcards anymore. I mean, this day and age, I can't remember the last time I ever received a postcard. People tend to share their photos online instead. 79% of us, in fact, choose to post photos of our holidays online instead of sending postcards. But what struck me about this research study is that not so much that people, you know, choose posting online over sending physical postcards, but there are reasons behind doing that. Okay, it's not just about, you know, sharing photos with the people you love. A third of us try to post holiday photos at a specific time, at 9 o'clock on a Monday morning, to deliberately make colleagues jealous. I mean, wow. Just wow. And it goes further. It says 34% of us choose to post our holiday snaps on a Sunday evening when people are dreading the working week ahead. I mean, are you one of these people who deliberately posts holiday photos at a certain time to make other people jealous? No shame. No shame at all from me, but I'm really curious because like this is not something that's ever crossed my mind. I'm not super social media savvy.

So if I ever do post anything, it's just because I feel like doing it. It's not, you know, pre-planned really all that much. But I'd love to hear your take on this. If you like to post things on social media, do you do it for a particular reason at a particular time in the day? No compromiso. I won't reveal who you are if you don't want to admit that you're one of these people. Get in touch on 266-200. And what are your thoughts on posting holiday snaps online?

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You're listening with me, Kathy, here on Radio Gibraltar. Thanks for tuning in. Coming up now, it's Robert John with Sad Eyes.

Gano on Radio Gibraltar for your smooth Sunday. I have to give a huge shout out to Katie and Alex this morning because a little birdie told me that it is your 10th birthdays today. I've had a lovely message from Dom. He says, please wish them both the happiest 10th birthday. We hope you have the most amazing day. Lots of love, Mummy and Dom. So yeah, big happy birthday shout out to both of you, Katie and Alex. 10 is a huge birthday. So hope you have a lovely day celebrating today.

0: Holding How Long Will I Love You on Radio Gibraltar for your smooth Sunday. And more great music on the way in just a bit. Chris Rea and Eagles on the way soon. And Michael Bublé is coming up next.
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Chris Rea on the beach, and Radio Gibraltar has actually been on the beach over the summer holidays because every Wednesday we are at one of our local beaches between 1 and 2. We've already been to Eastern Beach, Galeta and Sandy Bay, and this coming Wednesday Radio Gibraltar will be at Little Bay. So if you are a regular of Little Bay, or if you're going to be down there on Wednesday, well, feel free to get in touch and say hi if you're down there between 1 and 2 on Wednesday. We'd love to hear your thoughts, what you love about Little Bay, what you think could be improved down there. Any thoughts you have on Little Bay, do feel free to get in touch with us on 200 66 200. You can email studio@radiogibraltar.gi with your thoughts, or like I said, if you're going to be at Little Bay on Wednesday the 29th of July, then yeah, come and say hi to us. We will always welcome you. 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

Best of My Love here on Radio Gibraltar for your Smooth Sunday. Smooth Sunday will continue later on with George DeBoulay at 11 o'clock, but on the way at 10 o'clock, Richard Cartwright will be here with Yesterday When I Was Young.

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4: From the GBC Newsroom at 10. Gibraltar swimmers were in action on day two of the Commonwealth Games, with four athletes making their Games debut across a range of events. Asia Kent also returned for her second Commonwealth Games, while Jim Sanderson came within a fraction of breaking his own national record in the 50 metres freestyle. Bruce's Farm has received a £5,000 donation from the Peter J. Isola Foundation after the charity raised the money during its sixth annual paddle tournament. Representatives visited the care agency facility to meet staff, learn more about its services, and explore future ways of supporting the home. And motorists heading into Spain this evening are being advised to expect heavier traffic around La Línea. Special traffic measures will be in place for the Velada and Fiestas fireworks display, with road closures and parking restrictions affecting the Santa Barbara area. Your weather, gentle westerly winds, but turning easterly as the day goes on, with highs of 32. That's the latest. I'm Cathy Sanchez.
5: BBC News with Moira Alderson. The German Chancellor Friedrich Merz says an attack on one of Europe's largest pride events in Berlin late on Saturday was an attack on German society. Police are still searching for the driver of a vehicle that rammed into a crowd, killing a woman and injuring 16 people. Thomas McGill reports.
6: Police have named 21-year-old Abdul B as their prime suspect following a fatal attack at Berlin's Pride event yesterday. They rushed to help people moments after a car ploughed into the crowd close to the Brandenburg Gate. In a statement, police say one or more people are believed to have fled the vehicle after hitting the crowd and that several people are reported to have been injured with stabbing wounds. Earlier, they had said they believed the suspect had Islamist links.
5: Devastating forest fires are continuing to spread near the French city of Bordeaux. Nearly a quarter of a million people in the region have now been ordered to evacuate. More from our Paris correspondent, Hugh Schofield.
7: Yesterday during the day, conditions improved slightly for firefighters in southwest France, with lower temperatures and some humidity in the air. But overnight, there's been a deterioration. In a statement issued early this morning, the prefect for Gironde department said that the fire had once again begun to spread rapidly thanks to dry vegetation and brisk winds. Six new towns have been given instructions to evacuate. Once again, the authorities say they're having to combat a dangerous fire cloud phenomenon called pyrocumulonimbus, in which a vertical funnel of rising hot air can spew burning debris over distances of a kilometre or more.
5: Meanwhile, in Spain, firefighters there have resumed aerial operations to try to tackle major wildfires after calmer conditions overnight. More than 100,000 people have been evacuated or ordered to stay indoors, mainly around Madrid and Avila. Thousands more are affected by a blaze in Castellón. It's being reported widely in the US that President Trump has decided, for now at least, not to escalate the US military assault on Iran. The reports say Mr. Trump took the decision after officials expressed concern about falling stocks of Patriot defense missiles, as well as alienating Arab allies. Here's Sebastian Usher.
8: This is a pattern that has become familiar ever since President Trump launched the US war on Iran. Threats of major escalation are made by the president only to be retracted hours later. The question always is whether such moves have any impact on efforts to end the conflict. The tit-for-tat exchanges between the US and Iran, which have ceased for the past two nights, could be reactivated at any moment. The fact that vessels have again all but stopped going through the Strait of Hormuz may mean that the trigger for such exchanges may be absent for now, while 13 days of US attacks have failed to shift Iran's position.
5: BBC News.

Good evening, good night, good in the middle of the morning at 5 o'clock in the morning, whenever it is. Enjoy the program, I hope, to bring to you. Okay, there we heard an Anglo-American band known as Foreigner. Okay, and a great song, great hits called Cold as Ice. They had a couple, they had two or three in the UK charts, and they're doing very well, still around. Foreigner, Cold as Ice, which it isn't, of course. Wayne Fontana and the Mindbenders come up now with a game of life.

There goes a guy from Manchester known as Wayne Fontana and his Mind Benders. Later on, like so many bands, they split and went their separate ways. Wayne Fontana, unfortunately, no longer with us. And, well, a reminder that we're doing the 60s and the 70s. So it's 60s and 70s together, yes, in the programme yesterday.

Yes, well, let's segue number one. And as we said, we're doing the 60s and 70s. We had Tavares from the 70s, a tune called Don't Take Away the Music, and Animals from the 60s, a strong band from that era, and Don't Let Me Be Misunderstood, big in the States too, the Animals, and More Than a Woman, the Bee Gees tune there, by Tavares. More from them later. Adam Faith was a guy that kicked off in 1959, so he's an early 60s person, but he had a couple in the post-Beatles era. So here's one of them. It's a song called We Are In Love. It's Adam Faith.

Yeah, so that was Adam Faith in Yesterday When I Was Young. Yeah, you enjoy that? Song called We Are In Love, Adam Faith. Now, we go to a 70s one. Naturalmente, The Fantastics and Something Old, Something Old.

The Fantastics from the 70s. I think that was a soul hit that they had, that band. But a good one, too. Something old, something new. Are we ready for segue number two? Because they're coming, Stellaris. And to end the segue of three tunes, The Animals again. Here they come.

0: 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It's 10:30. Now the Sunday church service from the Cathedral of St. Mary the Crowned.
1: Brothers and sisters, let us acknowledge our sins and so prepare ourselves to celebrate the sacred mysteries. Have mercy on us, O Lord. Show us, O Lord, your mercy. May Almighty God have mercy on us, forgive us our sins, and bring us to everlasting life. Lord, have mercy. Christ, have mercy. Lord, have mercy. Glory to God in the highest, and on earth peace to people of good will. We praise you, we bless you, we adore you, we glorify you. We give you thanks for your great glory. Lord God, Heavenly King, O God, Almighty Father, Lord Jesus Christ, only begotten Son, Lord God, Lamb of God, Son of the Father, you take away the sins of the world. Have mercy on us. You take away the sins of the world. Receive our prayer. You are seated at the right hand of the Father. Have mercy on us. For you alone are the Holy One. You alone are the Lord. You alone are the Most High, Jesus Christ, with the Holy Spirit, in the glory of God the Father. Amen. Let us pray. O God, protector of those who hope in you, without whom nothing has firm foundation, nothing is holy. Bestow in abundance your mercy upon us, and grant that with you as our ruler and guide, we may use the good things that pass in such a way as to hold fast even now to those that ever endure. Through our Lord Jesus Christ, your Son, who lives and reigns with you in the unity of the Holy Spirit, God, forever and ever.
2: A reading from the Book of Kings. In those days, the Lord appeared to Solomon in a dream by night, and God said, "Ask what I shall give you." And Solomon said, "O Lord my God, you have made your servant king in place of David my father, although I am but a little child. I do not know how to go out or come in. And your servant is in the midst of your people, whom you have chosen, a great people, too many to be numbered or counted for multitude. Give your servant, therefore, an understanding mind to govern your people, that I may discern between good and evil. For who is able to govern this, your great people?" It pleased the Lord that Solomon had asked this. And God said to him, "Because you have asked this and have not asked for yourself long life or riches or the life of your enemies, but have asked for yourself understanding to discern what is right, behold, I now do according to your word. Behold, I give you a wise and discerning mind, so that none like you has been before you, and none like you shall rise after you." The word of the Lord. O Lord, how I love your law. O Lord, how I love your law. You, O Lord, are my portion. I have promised to obey your words. The law from your mouth means more to me than large quantities of silver and gold. O Lord, how I love your law. Let your merciful love console me by a promise to your servant. Show me compassion that I may live, for your law is my delight. O Lord, how I love your law. That is why I love your commandments more than finest gold, why I rule my life by your precepts and hate false ways. O Lord, how I love your law. Your decrees are wonderful indeed, therefore my soul obeys them. The unfolding of your word gives light and understanding to the simple. O Lord, how I love your law. A reading from the letter of St. Paul to the Romans. Brothers and sisters, we know that for those who love God, all things work together for good, for those who are called according to his purpose. For those whom he foreknew, he also predestined to be conformed to the image of his Son, in order that he might be the firstborn among brothers and sisters. And those whom he predestined, he also called. And those whom he called, he also justified. And those whom he justified, he also glorified. The word of the Lord. Alleluia, alleluia. I thank you, Father, Lord of heaven and earth. You have revealed the secrets of the kingdom to little children. Alleluia.
1: The Lord be with you. A reading from the Holy Gospel according to Matthew. At that time, Jesus said to the crowd, "The kingdom of heaven is like treasure hidden in a field, which a man found and covered up. Then in his joy he goes and sells all that he has and buys that field. Again, the kingdom of heaven is like a merchant in search of fine pearls, who on finding one pearl of great value went and sold all that he had and bought it. Again, the kingdom of heaven is like a net that was thrown into the sea and gathered fish of every kind. When it was full, men drew it ashore and sat down and sorted the good into containers, but threw away the bad. So it will be at the end of the age. The angels will come out and separate the evil from the righteous and throw them into the fiery furnace. In that place there will be weeping and gnashing of teeth. Have you understood all these things?" They said to him, "Yes." And he said to them, "Therefore every scribe who has been trained for the kingdom of heaven is like a master of a house who brings out of his treasure what is new and what is old." The Gospel of the Lord. Where there will be weeping and gnashing of teeth. In the old days, hell was mentioned maybe too often, and in these days, maybe not enough. It should neither dominate nor vanish because we mention it too much or don't mention it at all. We know that hell exists because it is mentioned many times by the Lord himself in the scriptures and because the church teaches it. That mode of existence after death, which we call hell, forever separated from God, makes complete sense because God created us capable of knowing the difference between what is good and true and what is evil and false. And he also created us with the freedom to choose between them. In fact, he made us so absolutely free that we can reject God himself. So free that we can reject Christ Jesus, his Son, whom he sent as our Savior. And ultimately so free even to refuse the life of love and joy and fulfillment with him in the world to come, which is exactly what he created us for. We can say no to that as well. We can say no to salvation. Every one of us here. Let's allow the sheer madness of that option that is open to us to sink in for a brief moment. Everyone here and everyone out there can actually say no thank you to the Lord's offer of paradise, to his saving sacrifice. There are two options for today's gospel, the same one, but one is abridged. The one we've just heard, which is 24 lines long, and the other option, which is only 8 lines long. And the one which is 8 lines long does not mention the angel separating the evil from the righteous, does not mention throwing them into the fiery furnace, or the weeping, or the gnashing of teeth. I understand that we might not want to disturb sensibilities, but we are all grown-ups here, and it does no one any favors at all to hide from us the existence of hell, or to encourage us to pretend that it doesn't exist. We need to hear the whole entire gospel, not just the nice bits, because all of it, the pleasant and the unpleasant, is given to us precisely to save us for God, to save us for glory, to save us from damnation and eternal misery, absent from his presence. We were created to be like God in his image and likeness, and to share his life after death. But we cannot share his life if his image in us is damaged and distorted by sin and never repaired, if we are not wearing the wedding garment. In human form, Jesus is the perfect image of God because he himself is God. To imitate him, to be caring and generous and truthful and loving and meek and pure in heart and all the other good things that we know Jesus to be, is to wear the wedding garment, to reflect the perfect image of God, to be how he meant us to be. On the other side, when we are cruel or indifferent to others, or proud and self-centered, or any of the other things which Jesus is not, we are going against God's will for us, personally. Whenever we refuse to admit that we were wrong, refuse to say sorry, and make things right again with one another and with God, we are saying no to God and there and then rejecting his offer of salvation. When we persist in our usual small sins, and especially when we commit grave sins, whenever we try to justify them, minimize how serious they are, we are twisting good into evil and evil into God, into good. But God is not fooled, and neither are we. There and then, we are saying no to our salvation. God gives us in his generosity very many opportunities to be saved, our whole lifetime, decades, years, months, weeks, days, hours, minutes. But all of these are limited. They are not endless. Eventually our time runs out, and then there will be no more chances. Some people recently have liked to speculate that hell might not exist, or that if it does exist, it might be empty. I wouldn't risk my salvation on the speculation of other people of what might or might not be real, or what I might want or not want. However, if at the end of days God were to decide, because he is God, to empty hell or to abolish it, I wouldn't be the one to raise my hand and complain, because his will is sovereign. Who are we to tell him what he should do or should not do? But that is not what the Holy Scriptures or the Church tell us will happen. And I prefer to trust the Word of God and the Church founded by Christ than what anyone else has imagined. Hell exists, and it might not be empty, and we might even know people there. Let's try not to end up ourselves forever shut out from God's presence. Because every day, every minute of every hour, Christ our Savior is offering his wounded and risen hand, his saving hand, to lead us into glory and salvation. Let's seize every opportunity and take his hand.

We now stand to profess our faith in the form of the Apostles' Creed. I believe in God, the Father Almighty, creator of heaven and earth, and in Jesus Christ, his only Son, our Lord, who was conceived by the Holy Spirit, born of the Virgin Mary, suffered under Pontius Pilate, was crucified, died, and was buried. He descended into hell. On the third day he rose again from the dead. He ascended into heaven and is seated at the right hand of God the Father Almighty. From there he will come to judge the living and the dead. I believe in the Holy Spirit, the Holy Catholic Church, the communion of saints, the forgiveness of sins, the resurrection of the body, and life everlasting. Amen. The Lord speaks to us as he spoke to King Solomon. Ask what you would like me to give to you. In prayer, let us come to him and seek the hidden treasure, the pearl of the kingdom. We pray for Leo, our Pope, and the whole College of Bishops as they work for the coming of God's kingdom on earth. Lord, in your mercy. We pray for ourselves that our salvation may be our greatest hope on earth and that our love of God may lead us to his eternal presence. Lord, in your mercy. For those working throughout the world for a fair distribution of the food and the resources of the earth. Lord, in your mercy. For the souls of all the faithful departed, especially the members of our families, our friends, fellow parishioners. Lord, in your mercy, hear our prayer. God of provident love, you call people into your kingdom. You make all things work for their good. We are confident that you hear our prayers and that you will grant our requests. Through Christ our Lord. Amen.

Pray, brothers and sisters, that my sacrifice and yours may be acceptable to God, the Almighty Father. Accept, O Lord, we pray, the offerings which we bring from the abundance of your gifts, that through the powerful working of your grace, these most sacred mysteries may sanctify our present way of life and lead us to eternal gladness. Through Christ our Lord. The Lord be with you. Lift up your hearts. Let us give thanks to the Lord our God. It is truly right to give you thanks, truly just to give you glory, Father most holy. For you are the one God, living and true, existing before all ages and abiding for all eternity, dwelling in unapproachable light. Yet you, who alone are good, the source of life, have made all that is so that you might fill your creatures with blessings and bring joy to many of them by the glory of your light. And so, in your presence are countless hosts of angels who serve you day and night, and gazing upon the glory of your face, glorify you without ceasing. With them, we too confess your name in exaltation, giving voice to every creature under heaven as we acclaim, Holy, holy, holy Lord, God of hosts, heaven and earth are full of your glory. Hosanna in the highest. Blessed is he who comes in the name of the Lord. Hosanna in the highest. We give you praise, Father most holy, for you are great, and you have fashioned all your works in wisdom and in love. You formed man in your own image and entrusted the whole world to his care, so that in serving you alone, the Creator, he might have dominion over all creatures. And when through disobedience he had lost your friendship, you did not abandon him to the domain of death, for you came in mercy to the aid of all, so that those who seek might find you. Time and again you offer them covenants, and through the prophets taught them to look forward to salvation. And you so love the world, Father most holy, that in the fullness of time you sent your only begotten Son to be our Savior. Made incarnate by the Holy Spirit and born of the Virgin Mary, he shared our human nature in all things but sin. To the poor he proclaimed the good news of salvation, to prisoners freedom, and to the sorrowful of heart joy. To accomplish your plan, he gave himself up to death, and rising from the dead, he destroyed death and restored life, and that we might live no longer for ourselves, but for him who died and rose again for us. He sent the Holy Spirit from you, Father, as the first fruits for those who believe, that bringing to perfection his work in the world, he might sanctify creation to the full. Therefore, O Lord, we pray, may this same Holy Spirit graciously sanctify these offerings, that they may become the body and blood of our Lord Jesus Christ, for the celebration of this great mystery, which he himself left us as an eternal covenant. For when the hour had come for him to be glorified by you, Father most holy, having loved his own who were in the world, he loved them to the end. And while they were at supper, he took bread, blessed, and broke it, and gave it to his disciples, saying, Take this, all of you, and eat of it, for this is my body, which will be given up for you.

In a similar way, taking the chalice filled with the fruit of the vine, he gave thanks and gave the chalice to his disciples, saying, "Take this, all of you, and drink from it, for this is the chalice of my blood, the blood of the new and eternal covenant, which will be poured out for you and for many for the forgiveness of sins. Do this in memory of me."

the mystery of faith. Save us, Savior of the world, for by your cross and resurrection, you have set us free. Therefore, O Lord, as we now celebrate the memorial of our redemption, we remember Christ's death and his descent to the realm of the dead. We proclaim his resurrection and his ascension to your right hand. And as we await his coming in glory, we offer you his body and blood, the sacrifice acceptable to you, which brings salvation to the whole world. Look, O Lord, upon the sacrifice which you yourself have provided for your church, and grant in your loving kindness to all who partake of this one bread and one chalice, that gathered into one body by the Holy Spirit, they may truly become a living sacrifice in Christ to the praise of your glory. Therefore, Lord, remember now all for whom we offer this sacrifice, especially your servant Leo, our Pope, Charles, our Bishop, and the whole order of bishops, all the clergy, those who take part in this offering, those gathered here before you, your entire people, and all who seek you with a sincere heart. Remember also those who have died in the peace of your Christ, and all the dead whose faith you alone have known. To all of us, your children, grant, O merciful Father, that we may enter into a heavenly inheritance with the Blessed Virgin Mary, Mother of God, with Blessed Joseph, her spouse, with your apostles and saints in your kingdom, there with the whole of creation, freed from the corruption of sin and death, may we glorify you through Christ our Lord, through whom you bestow on the world all that is good. Through him and with him and in him, O God, almighty Father, in the unity of the Holy Spirit, all glory and honor is yours forever and ever. At the Savior's command and formed by divine teaching, we dare to say, Our Father, who art in heaven, hallowed be thy name. Thy kingdom come. Thy will be done on earth as it is in heaven. Give us this day our daily bread, and forgive us our trespasses, as we forgive those who trespass against us. And lead us not into temptation, but deliver us from evil. Deliver us, Lord, we pray, from every evil. Graciously grant peace in our days, that by the help of your mercy, we may be always free from sin and safe from all distress, as we await the blessed hope and the coming of our Savior, Jesus Christ. Lord Jesus Christ, who said to your apostles, Peace I leave you, my peace I give you, look not on our sins, but on the faith of your church, and graciously grant her peace and unity in accordance with your will, who live and reign forever and ever. The peace of the Lord be with you always. Let us offer each other the sign of peace.

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Through Christ our Lord. Amen. The Lord be with you. Bow down for the blessing. May the Lord bless you and keep you. Amen. May he let his face shine upon you and show you his mercy. Amen. May he turn his countenance towards you and give you his peace. Amen. And may the blessing of Almighty God, the Father, and the Son, and the Holy Spirit come down on you and remain with you forever. Amen. Go in peace, glorifying the Lord by your life.

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I'm George de Bulle. 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Now, here's a band from the Isle of Wight. They are called Level 42, and this is Leaving Me Now.

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We continue with more great music for you. This is Sam Smith and John Legend with Lay Me Down. Yeah.

0: From the UK, Sam Smith. From the US, John Legend. And that is a song, and a very nice song called Lay Me Down. It's Radio Gibraltar. And it's Smooth Sunday. We continue with Daniel Bedingfield, The Honeys, and Emily Sandé. But coming up next, a singer-songwriter from the Republic of Ireland who was and is a member of Boyzone, Ronan Keating, and Life is a Roller Coaster is next.
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if you're not the one. You're with Radio Gibraltar. It's a smooth Sunday, and coming up very soon, in fact, coming up right now, we have the Honeys. Now, they're an all-girl group from London. They were very successful in the 80s and 90s, and this is one of their five top 10 hits. So, let's listen to the Honeys and End of the Line.

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Look out for songs by Macy Gray, Westlife, Lone Star, and many, many more artists, including Georgia Moroder and Phil Oakey and Beautiful South. But right now, here's a lady from Aberdeen in Scotland. Her name is Emily Sandé.

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4: From the GBT newsroom at 12. Gibraltar swimmers were in action on day two of the Commonwealth Games, with four athletes making their Games debut across a range of events. Asia Kent also returned for her second Commonwealth Games, while Jim Sanderson came within a fraction of breaking his own national record in the 50-metre freestyle. Bruce's Farm has received a £5,000 donation from the Peter J. Isola Foundation after the charity raised the money during its sixth annual paddle tournament. Representatives visited the care agency facility to meet staff, learn more about its services and explore future ways of supporting the home. And motorists heading into Spain this evening are being advised to expect heavier traffic around La Linea. Your weather, prolonged sunshine with some high cloud and a high of 32. That's the latest. I'm George Tabulley.
5: BBC News with Moira Alderson. Police in Germany are continuing to search for a man believed to have carried out an attack on one of Europe's largest pride events in Berlin. One woman was killed and 16 people were injured when a van drove into a crowd near the Brandenburg Gate. The German Chancellor condemned it as a heinous act. Joe Inwood reports.
6: The car allegedly used in the attack was found in a nearby park, its front crumpled against a tree. Minutes earlier, it had been used as a deadly weapon against Germany's LGBTQ community, who had been holding a huge pride event. It's reported that some of the victims were also stabbed. Police have named the suspect as Abdul B and said he was believed to have links to Islamist circles in Berlin. Germany's Chancellor, Friedrich Merz, said it was an attack on the whole of society.
5: Devastating forest fires are continuing to spread near the French city of Bordeaux. Nearly a quarter of a million people in the region have now been ordered to evacuate. The city's exhibition centre was turned into a huge emergency shelter overnight. Meanwhile, in Spain, firefighters there have resumed aerial operations to tackle major wildfires after calmer conditions overnight. More than 100,000 people have been evacuated or ordered to stay indoors, mainly around Madrid and Avila. Thousands more are affected by a blaze in Castellón. The Prime Minister, Pedro Sánchez, warned people to be aware of misinformation. From Spain, here's Sergi Forcada.
7: This is a message that he always insists on, urging people to rely on mass media that people can trust. Because obviously, in a situation like this, there's lots of misinformation. He was mentioning, for example, people talking about potential causes of the incident, whether it would be related to climate changes or not. Here he's saying, look, just follow what institutions are saying, what mayors are saying, or what a reliable mass media is saying.
5: Israeli settlers have set fire to two mosques as well as cars and agricultural land in the occupied West Bank as tensions there continue to intensify. Sebastian Usher reports.
8: Palestinian reports say that two villages in the occupied West Bank came under attack from settlers overnight, with cars vandalised, property stolen and hate graffiti spray painted on walls. The latest wave of settler attacks comes after an incident on Friday in which shooting broke out as settlers entered the village of Tel and clashed with residents. Both sides accused the other of provoking the violence, which left four Palestinians and two Israelis dead.
5: It's being reported widely in the United States that President Trump has decided, for now at least, not to escalate the US military assault on Iran. The reports say Mr. Trump took the decision after officials expressed concern about falling stocks of Patriot defense missiles, as well as alienating Arab allies. World News from the BBC.
4: 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I'm George de Boulay with Smooth Sunday with soft rock, soul and love songs. Coming up with her biggest hit single ever, here's Macy Gray with a song called I Try.

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It's Giorgio Moroder together with Phil Oakey together in Electric Dreams. I'm George Tabulle, you're with Radio Gibraltar, and it's Smooth Sunday, where coming up we have soul legend Sam Cooke with one of his big top 10 hits. This is Cupid.

0: That's High Gloss with their only hit record, You'll Never Know. It's Moose Sunday on Radio Gibraltar. We're coming up, look out for Roxy Music, Air Supply, Go West, Christopher Cross and Denise Williams. But coming up next, a group by the name of PHD, certainly the biggest hit they ever had. It's called I Won't Let You Down. PHD are next. Stand by for them.
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It's Jealous Sky on Smooth Sunday on Radio Gibraltar. Coming up right now is a band from Melbourne, Australia, revolving around the talents of Russell Hitchcock and Graham Russell. It's Air Supply. This was their biggest hit record, All Out of Love.

It's Christopher Cross there and Never Be the Same. I'm George Tabone. You're with Radio Gibraltar and listening to Smooth Sunday. We're coming up next, we have a lady by the name of Denise Williams, and one of her biggest ever hit. It went all the way to number one. It's called Free.

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7: From the GBC newsroom at 1. Day two of the Commonwealth Games belong to Gibraltar's swimmers, with four athletes making their debut for Team Gibraltar. Asia Kent was also back in the pool for her second Games, while Jim Sanderson narrowly missed a new national record in the 50 metres freestyle. The Peter J. Isola Foundation has donated the £5,000 it raised during its sixth charity paddle tournament to Bruce's Farm. And if you're travelling into Spain this evening, you could experience delays around La Línea due to traffic restrictions for the town's last night of the fair celebrations. Access to Santa Barbara Seafront will be closed from 9 until 1 a.m, with diversions and parking restrictions expected to increase traffic in the area. Your weather: prolonged sunshine with some cloud and a high of 32. That's the latest. I'm George Tabulli.
8: BBC News with Moira Alderson. Police in Germany are continuing to search for a man believed to have carried out an attack on one of Europe's largest pride events in Berlin. One woman was killed and 16 people were injured when a van drove into a crowd near the Brandenburg Gate. The German Chancellor, Friedrich Merz, condemned it as a heinous act, a sentiment echoed by President Frank-Walter Steinmeier.
9: We are all shocked and appalled by the attack on Berlin Pride, where hundreds of thousands of people from all over the world had come together to celebrate peacefully and joyfully, to send a message of tolerance and diversity, and to stand up for a self-determined life based on equality. This is an attack on our open society, on our way of life and our way of living.
8: More than 330,000 people have now been ordered to leave their homes in France and Spain due to devastating wildfires. The French Interior Minister, Laurent Nunez, said the situation near the city of Bordeaux remained unfavourable, with the fire moving towards the metropolitan area. From Paris, here's Hugh Schofield.
10: The main fire, which is west of Bordeaux, is still burning out of control, and overnight things have got worse. It's approaching the southwestern side of Bordeaux. As a result, the authorities have ordered the evacuation of more towns. That's six small towns where the people have been told to leave, 50,000 or so more people. On top of that, the motorway down there, the A63, which is a main artery leading down to Spain, that's been cut, and rail services south of Bordeaux have been cut too.
8: Meanwhile, Spain's Prime Minister Pedro Sánchez says difficult hours lie ahead in the fight against major wildfires there, but there have been positive signs that blazes near Madrid are being brought under control. More than 100,000 people have been evacuated or ordered to stay indoors, mainly around the Spanish capital and Avila. Israeli settlers have set fire to two mosques as well as cars and agricultural land in the occupied West Bank as tensions there continue to intensify. Sebastian Usher reports.
0: Palestinian reports say that two villages in the occupied West Bank came under attack from settlers overnight, with cars vandalised, property stolen and hate graffiti spray painted on walls. The latest wave of settler attacks comes after an incident on Friday in which shooting broke out as settlers entered the village of Tel and clashed with residents. Both sides accused the other of provoking the violence, which left four Palestinians and two Israelis dead.
8: Iran says it's halted its attacks in the region after the US stopped its strikes over the past two nights. An army spokesperson stressed that Tehran regarded its attacks as essentially retaliatory. There's been no official statement from Washington so far as to why the attacks have stopped after almost 2 weeks. World News from the BBC.
7: 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I'm George Tabulle with soft rock, soul and love songs. Coming up, an artist from Northern Ireland by the name of Fergal Sharkey. His big hit record called A Good Heart is next.

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0: One more flight for today. That's the British Airways from Heathrow. That's our look at traffic and travel for today.

We don't need another hero. That's Tina Turner. It's Radio Gibraltar. It's Smooth Sunday. Now, here's a band from Manchester who've been around since 1990, still around today. This is Take That and How Deep Is Your Love?

Randy Van Wormer on Radio Gibraltar with his only hit record, Just When I Needed You Most. Coming up right now, a band formed in Melbourne, Australia, and this is the song that launched their career. It's Crowded House, and Don't Dream It's Over.

0: Don't dream it's over. That's Crowded House. It's Smooth Sunday. Coming up, more music from Rihanna, Engelbert Humperdinck, the Pointer Sisters, Bob Dylan and Benny King. But next, Van Morrison.
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Engelbert Humperdinck. He was a huge star of the 1970s. That was one of his early big hit records called The Last Waltz. He took his name from a German composer of classical music. His real name is Arnold Dorsey, but he preferred Engelbert Humperdinck. It's Smooth Sunday on Radio Gibraltar. Right now, the Pointer Sisters and Fire.

That's a living legend, Bob Dylan there, and Lay, Lady, Lay. You've been listening to Smooth Sunday. That's about it from me. Radio Gibraltar continues now with more great programming for you. Coming up on the main service, we have, after the local news and world, I should say the local news headlines and world news, you have Totally 80s, and that's followed at 4 o'clock by non-stop music throughout the rest of the day. 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
3: 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The next Gibraltar Government Lottery draw is on Tuesday. Someone's got to win it. 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
6: From the GBC newsroom at 2. Gibraltar swimmers were in action on day 2 of the Commonwealth Games, with 4 athletes making their Games debut across a range of events. Asia Kent also returned for her second Commonwealth Games, while Jim Sanderson came within a fraction of breaking his own national record in the 50-metre freestyle. Bruce's Farm has received a £5,000 donation from the Peter J. Isola Foundation after the charity raised the money during its 6th annual paddle tournament. Representatives visited the care agency facility to meet staff, learn more about its services, and explore future ways of supporting the home. And motorists heading into Spain this evening are being advised to expect heavier traffic around La Linea. Your weather: prolonged sunshine with some high cloud and a high of 32. That's the latest. I'm George de Bulle.

Would you cry if you saw me crying? And would you save my soul tonight? Would you tremble if I touched your lips? Or would you laugh? Oh, please tell me this.

Though this season of her life had been cold, lonely, and tough, though she slipped back into a darkness she had hoped by now to have overcome, she had learned a beautiful lesson as she kissed her girls goodbye and thanked them for getting her out the house. That maybe...

But for the first time in a long time, she believed that one day she would again feel the sun. She must be patient. She must have faith in the seeds that are planted beneath the snow. She must hold on, and she must let go. She'll be all right. No riding shining armored knight. She will save herself this time. And in fact, tonight, she did confirm. The cold never lasts, my darling. It just teaches the heart how to burn.

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Only know you love her when you let her go.

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Baby, I knew about it. I just didn't care.

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But I don't know about that. As many times as we've loved and we've shared love and made love, it doesn't seem to me like it's enough.

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You're still young, that's your fault.

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I have a seat on the same old bench to watch the children play. You know, tomorrow is their future. But for me, just another day. They all gather around me. They seem to know my name. We laugh, tell a few jokes, but it still doesn't ease my pain. I know I can't hide from a memory, though day after day I've tried. I keep saying, she'll be back, but today, again.

relax. Ain't no surprise. Just pour me a drink and I'll tell you some lies. Got nothing to lose, so you just sing the blues.